0: 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Jisto terus temu Pro 2 ya, yang kemana-mana tetap bersama kami di Pro 2 FM, teman terbaik kamu.
1: Now that we're friends, I've decided to make you my new project.
2: Oh, you really don't have to do that.
1: I know. That's what makes me so nice. Whenever I see someone less fortunate than I, and let's face it, right, who isn't less fortunate than I? My tender heart tends to start to bleed, and when someone needs a makeover, I simply have to take over. I know, I know.

0: Now that we're friends, I've decided to make you my new project.
1: Oh, you really don't have to do that.
0: I know. That's what makes me so nice. Whenever I see someone less fortunate than I, and let's face it, right, who isn't less fortunate than I? My tender heart tends to start to bleed. And when someone needs a makeover, I simply have to take over. I know, I know.

0: sorry I missed a call. What's up? What do you mean?
1: Well, Beth was cheating.
0: What?
1: Yeah.
0: How long?
1: We don't know.
0: How long does he have?
1: I don't know that. I need to call him. I gotta go.
0: I said I don't want to talk about it.

0: good, good, good. And cut. That's a wrap, baby. All right, cut. Guys, are you kidding me? Are you kidding me? Are you getting this? Look at this. They're getting cut. That's what happens when you work with couples. Oh my gosh.
1: Malam bukan waktunya berhenti produktif, tapi saat yang pas buat update hal-hal seru dan inspiratif. 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